love so fine. 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She said, tell me all the trouble. 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

0: 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Harmony plus eure Lieblingshits der 70er.
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0: 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Harmony plus eure Lieblingshits der 70er. Harmony.
1: One ticket, please. Long and mercy, everybody's here. Hey, what's going on, man? Yeah, she's on.

It's not time to make a change. 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You're still young, that's your fault. There's so much you have to know.